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0: Toasty Hugs are the new go-to for winter warmers, and Snazzy have just what you need. 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
2: You broke my heart, 'cause I couldn't dance. You didn't even want me around. 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

0: You know Snazzy Gifts is the home of dragons and fairies and unicorns and pixies and what has to be the largest range anywhere in the north, but Snazzy Gifts is also the home of sage. Sage, a traditional medicine plant of the indigenous American peoples, used for healing and ceremony, for cleansing and purification, and to open up to a greater connection with the sacred. It's thought to banish negative energy, not only on the physical level, but also emotionally, mentally, and spiritually. You'll find a smudge stick or herb wand, candles, diffusers, or oils to suit your surroundings. 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

Greetings and welcome to New Music Aotearoa. I'm your host, John Watson, and over the next hour, I'll be bringing you the latest and greatest New Zealand music that's just been released thanks to New Zealand On Air. It's great to have your company. Listen out also for our jukebox flashback when I play a golden oldie New Zealand classic. So without further ado, let's get this show started. Thanks for joining me.

Sung completely in Te Reo Māori, that was Lee Stewart, a song called Hoki Mai Rā. And in Māori, Hoki Mai

Ra translates directly to come back or return. And it's a heartfelt and welcoming phrase that's frequently used in Waiata, which of course are Maori songs, to express a deep desire for someone to return to you or to their homeland. Hoki Mai Ra by Lee Stewart. Welcome along. My name is John Watson, and you're listening to A Show With a Difference. And what I do on this show is I play a whole heap of brand new New Zealand music by New Zealand music artists. And they tend to be tracks that you'll only hear once because of the amount of tracks that I get sent every month. And included in that lineup is this song. This is Robinson and the Romantics. It's called Guaranteed.

0: Robinson and the Romantics, a song called Guaranteed, a.k.a. the New Zealand singer and songwriter Nelson-born Anna Robinson. And she went global when she released her debut single, Nothing to Regret, in 2018. And that track, by the way, topped charts and took the streaming world by storm, racking up more than 130 million streams on Spotify alone. Wow, that is some record. Coming up, a track from Candace Miller. This one's called 27.
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0: 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It's simply called 27.
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that's what happens when seasoned music veterans stop chasing trends and simply write the songs they've always wanted to make. The answer was that track called Terraforming California, and it's a powerful new single from Auckland alt-rock outfit called Hangar 18, and they blend soaring melodies, cinematic guitars, and a modern rock production. And that track captures the feeling of chasing a dream that always just seemed to be out of reach. Coming up, a track from Emerson. It's called Just Not Into You.

Emerson, Just Not Into You. You're listening to a show with a difference. It's called New Music Aotearoa. I'm your host, John Watson. Now, a couple of weeks ago, I played a track from Mountain Boy and aka Aaron Clark, who undertook a year-long project to write, record and release a song every week between 2017 and 2018. It was a self-imposed challenge that resulted in over 50 songs and laid the foundation for what would become Mountain Boy. Then in 2019,

five songs from that project were re-recorded with Nick Manders at Roundhead Studios and released under the Mountain Boy name for the first time. This is Mountain Boy, his new single. It's called Windows.

What a lovely song. The latest release there from Mountain Boy. It's called Windows. You're listening to New Music Aotearoa. And one of the things I'd like to mention roughly before I go to my golden oldie New Zealand classic, and there's one

more song before we get there. That is, I love getting music sent through to me by independent artists. 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Please, please do. I also like hearing from listeners too. So if you're a listener to the show, again, the website, newmusicaotearoa.info. This is Mel Parsons. It's called Grain by Grain.

Mel Parsons, her latest single. It's called Grain by Grain. Well, it's roughly about halfway through the show, and it's at this stage that I like to introduce to you a golden oldie New Zealand classic. And this year we're going right back to 1971. So let's grab the coin, the $2 coin, and put it in the jukebox.

The golden oldies that used to fade out at the end. Unlike today's songs, which tend to come to a very abrupt end. So, for those who are trying to imagine who was that singing that song, very simple, Kiwi Craig Scott, or as we called him at school, What's Green and Sings, Craig Snot. It's called Chow Baby. Now, there's a bit of a history behind that song because Craig's version of it was not the first. It was originally released way back in 1967 by The Toys. It then got airplay by Lynn Randell in the USA in 1967. It was redone by the Australian band Montanas in 1969, and then, of course, the 1971 version by Craig Scott. So not a unique Kiwi sound, but very much a popular song here in New Zealand, where it made number 4 on the New Zealand music charts. This is a track from Max Allais. It's called Give It All Away.

Zoe Vera, a song called Live Harder. And one of the things about Zoe is that she is definitely a survivor. One of the things that happened to her is that she suffered an attack from a man in a hotel not too long ago, actually. I won't give you too much detail about it, but she certainly made her mark on the New Zealand music scene earlier this year with her debut single called Don't Make It My Fault, which was really what that attack was all about and how she dealt with it. An amazing singer. I think she's only 22, Zoe Vera. This is a song from a group called Wet Denim. It's called Living Room. You're listening to New Music Aotearoa. I'm your host, John Watson. It's a show with a difference where you hear all sorts of great New Zealand music by New Zealand music artists.

The latest track from Wet Denim. It's called Living Room. You're listening to New Music Aotearoa. I'm your host, John Watson. This is 1 hour of great New Zealand music and tracks that you're probably never going to hear again because they don't tend to get airplay on mainstream radio stations. This is a band I hadn't heard of before today. This is Otium. It's called Glide.

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It's the best in new music by New Zealand artists.

She goes by the name of Bexy, and that's her latest single called 17. One of the things I often get told is, John, you don't talk too much on your show and you don't give a huge amount of background on artists. Well, there's a reason for that, folks, and that is that a lot of the songs that you hear on this show don't tend to get airplay on mainstream radio stations. And for that reason, I started this show good 2.5 years ago, and I try and fit as many tracks in within the hour that I possibly can. I'd much rather give bands and singers and artists as much airplay as possible in terms of playing their music, as opposed to blabbing on and doing all sorts of interviews and a lot of those tracks not even seeing the light of day. And this song would be one of them. It's a song from Blue Corolla. It's called Blink of an Eye.

another one of those tracks that ends with a bang. That was Blue Corolla and a song called Blink of an Eye. Gee, there's been some great New Zealand music this show. I'm really impressed with what's been coming through lately. Well, that's it from me. I'm about to give up my studio chair for my colleague right here on your favourite radio station. I have been your host, John Watson, and over the last hour, you've been listening to a show with a difference called New Music Aotearoa. It's been a show where I've been playing the very latest New Zealand music by New Zealand music artists. My thanks go out to New Zealand On Air, Knickknack Media, Radio Dash, Indie Music Consultants, DRM, and all of the independent Kiwi promoters and music artists who send me in some great tracks to feature on the show. If you'd like to submit tracks through to me for Airplay Audition, please do get in touch. I also love hearing from listeners too. Simply go to my website at newmusicaotearoa.info. New Music Aotearoa is produced in the studio of Radio Te Aroha in Te Aroha, New Zealand. Until next week, please take care of yourselves and look out for each other. Taking us out this week, this is Harry Charles, another one of his instrumental edits, and this one's called Drift. Catch you next week, folks.

More flavor. What a girl wants, what a girl needs. More variety. Give them something to talk about. From dusk till dawn.

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right about now. The Funk Soul Brother, check it out now. The Funk Soul Brother, right about now. The Funk Soul Brother, check it out now. The Funk Soul Brother, right about now.

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Welcome aboard, my friends. You are tuned to Modern Jet Set. Thank you for flying the fancy skies. My name is Iris Berkeley. I am your pilot and your flight attendant for flight number 305 of this soundtrack to your utterly fabulous secret agent, oh, so funky life. We got Los Impala in the background, a Venezuelan surf band from the 70s off a really fabulous compilation from back in 2021 from El Palmas Records called Sabor Surf. The song is Triste. And we started off with Panda Bear and Sonic Boom, a duo who have decided as of now to go, quote, IRL, not URL, for a single that as of now is only available on physical media. It was a question of when. So whenever you need us, we're here for you. If you need to page any of our in-flight crew, just hit that button above your head with a picture of a cocktail umbrella on it, and someone will be over to help you out shortly. You could also email the flight deck anytime if you'd like, day or night, at mail@modernjetset.com. This one goes all the way to 11. It goes all over the globe. So just hold on to those hats. It's Modern Jet Set.

Flying with Modern Jet Set. I am Iris Berkeley. We're a little more than a third of the way through this hour-long flight, and we started off this last set with some sweet soul sounds from Surabaya, Indonesia. We heard the sophomore release from The Marlowe's The Hotel Malibu from 2026. The song was 6 years. Over to Paris after that with Tawayo, a singer-songwriter

nicknamed the Young Old. On a record produced by Adrian Quesada of the Black Pumas, the album is Outsider. We heard Electric Spanish, and after that, taking it back to, I want to say late 60s, early 70s, Cornucopia with a song called Just One More Time on Garland Records anthology Pacific Northwest Jukebox of some unreleased Northwest soul rarities on Beat Rocket from 2020. We got Holy Hive in the background with Green Milk from their Big Crown Vaults Series Volume 3 from 2023, and we got a whole lot more in store. If you need anything in the meantime, it's mail@modernjetset.com. We'll be sending that drinks cart around shortly, so get your order in and just relax. It's Modern Jet Set.

Some kind of jangle rock throwback feels to bring us to the halfway point of today's modern jet set flight. We just heard from Benny Chocan. Maybe you know him from Spoon, but this was a 2024 solo album called Do You Still Think of Me? We heard Sorrow. Before that, Little Barry with Gravity Freeze from 2026's record of the same name on Easy Eye Sound. And started off that set with Cindy Lee and Wild Rose from Cindy Lee's seventh record, Diamond Jubilee. So like I said, we're halfway through today's modern jet set flight. We're going to head south of the border in a couple of minutes. Hold on tight. And as always, thanks for flying the fancy skies.

0: Hey, güero.
1: Yeah, bro.
2: Let's go to Cap'n Cork. They have the new Yanni cassette.

It's Modern Jet Set. Thanks so much for hanging out with us on this hour-long sky party. We're doing donuts over Thailand right now with Khun Naren from 2026's 3 on Innovative Leisure Records. The song is Bang Phai Sain. Before that, some South of the Border goodness. We heard from Beck with his 9th record from back in 2005, Huero. We heard Tue Onda Huero. But that's because before that was something new featuring Beck from Mexican Institute of Sound and Meridian Brothers. On their new album, Ruido Tovar, we heard Ritmo Babylonia. And to start it all off, Charlie Chimmy, Dominican-Cuban artist with a release on DJ and curator Coco Maria's brand new imprint Club Coco. The record is Disco Chimmy, we heard Cellular. You don't need to give us a call, we're right here. 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Got a few more tracks stowed away in the cargo hold before we reach our final destination. I think they're going to work real well for you. Let me know. It's Modern Jet Set.

And my friends, this is indeed our final descent here on Modern Jet Set. We got District 5 in the background with Chalk. The Zurich Art Rockers just came out with a record called Glut that's on Stone Pixels. Before that, The Smile with The Smoke from 2022's Alight for attracting attention. Also heard from Baltus with Ao from 2024's Harvest, maybe my favorite record from the Colombian funk trio. Nebraxis got us started off with Golden from 2022, the debut record Monte Carlo. I'm Iris Berkeley. I want to sincerely thank you for joining me on today's Flight of Fancy. Until next week, may your champagne flute overflow with him. We'll meet right back here next time for another extra fancy flight. If you hear anything you love today, don't forget this flight and a full show archive are always there for you at modernjetset.com. But until we meet again, stay safe, stay sane, stay sassy, and most importantly, stay sexy, my friends.

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0: Remember, they're open 6 days a week. 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

0: You know Snazzy Gifts is the home of dragons and fairies and unicorns and pixies and what has to be the largest range anywhere in the north, but Snazzy Gifts is also the home of sage. 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

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From dusk till dawn. That may be. This is Big River.

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And in that moment, something or someone spoke to me. They said there was still a verse that needed to be written for this song. And to get up and write it down. There's a book that's sitting in your house somewhere that could use some dusting off. There's a man who died for all our sins.

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There he is, the thin white duke on your Saturday morning, the rebel Bowie at 6 minutes past seven, solid gold Saturday, Gerald McMahon now, from the Lost Boys movie soundtrack from 1987, Cry Little Sister at Big River.

0: As UB40's take on Elvis Presley's Can't Help Falling in Love with You. And that's a reggae version. It did very, very well all around the world from 1993. Come off the Promises and Lies album. If you were fortunate enough to catch up with UB40 at Siminoff Stadium a few months back, they did that one there for you as well. 17 past 7 now, Kiwi Classic comes next.
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Summer 1985, Holiday Makers here. That's just my sweet, sweet lovers. 7:22, 22 past 7 now. Your Saturday morning on a solid cold Saturday. The music moves on now. Peter Cetera and Amy Grant. They do it together. They do it so well too. This is the next time I fall in love. It'll be with you.

fine bit of jazz pops there from Billy and Bobby Alessi. The Alessi twins call themselves Alessi, are Laurie. 729, they're the guys that bought us this one as well. Back to 1976 from the debut album. You might know where this one's come from. Makes you feel like splitting your car in half and going rogue.

from the 1983, our 73 album Moon Tan. It's Golden Earring. It's a Touch of the Radar Love on your Saturday morning. Actually, Caesar Zudowick from that band, 76 years old today. So there you go. Someone else having a birthday today. He's 50. Is this guy? This is Luke Bryan. Country music singer and songwriter. Began his career writing songs for Travis Tritt and Billy Currington. First 9 solo albums, including 14 number one country music hits, including this one.

0: He's 50 today. Here's Luke Bryan, hunting and fishing and loving every day. What a life. 18 minutes to 8 now, Saturday morning on your Solid Gold Saturday. The album version of Stevie Wonder's Living for the City coming up after the break.
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0: I'm getting on that horse. Thanks a lot. Wow. New York, just like I pictured it. Skyscrapers and everything.
1: Hey, brother. Hey, come here, Slick. Hey, huh? you look hip, man. Hey, you want to make yourself $5, man?
0: Yeah, brother.
1: Hey, look here, run this
0: down
1: the street for me right quick, okay?
0: Hey, what the fuck's happening? What? Huh? I didn't know. What? I'm just going across the street.
2: Shut your mouth.
0: Oh, no. What'd I do?
3: 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Put your hands behind your back. Let's go.
4: The jury of your peers having found you guilty, 10 years.
0: What? Come on. Get in that cell.

0: Stevie Wonder's classic, Living for the City, on your Saturday morning, 10 to 8 already. Good morning.
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Ah, Looking Glass, such a fine, fine song. It's Brandy, such a fine girl, looking good to me. It's the Stones now, Saturday morning,

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1: Well, it's a little bit different out there today. There's been some precipitation overnight. We can expect a cloudy day today and breezy sou'westers. A little bit chillier too at just 15 degrees. 11 degrees overnight and another cloudy night ahead for us as we move into our Sunday. Expect light south or sou'westerly winds. A cloudy day once again and 16 degrees. And throughout the weekend, dotted with the odd shower or two or three. Looking around the patch at the moment, 9 degrees at Tokatoka, 10 degrees at Te Kauparu and Tangawahine, and 9 degrees in Dargaville on your Saturday morning. 1 minute past 8 now. Good morning. Remembering John Lord, keyboard player with this band, died back in 2012, this week at the age of 71, co-founder of this band. Co-writing many of the songs, great songs, band's great songs, including this one. He also played with Whitesnake, and he'd actually been receiving treatment for pancreatic cancer for about 12 months before he passed away. He's taking some smoke on the water now, speaker.

It's one of those guitar riffs that when kids are learning the electric guitar, they learn that one, that's for sure. Story behind that song actually dates back to a concert that Frank Zappa and the Mothers of Invention were having at the Montreux Casino along the shores of Lake Geneva. And about 90 minutes, the last few minutes of the 90-minute show, some nutcase out in the audience set off a flare gun and pointed it towards the rattan covered ceiling. The fire destroyed the entire casino complex. The Smoke on the Water, of course, becoming the title song, or the title, referring to the smoke from the fire spreading over Lake Geneva from the burning casino, as members of Deep Purple watched from their hotel because they were due to have a recording session there starting the following day. So there you go, bit of useless info, bit of history on a song. 7 past 8 now. Bit of laid back cruise you along now, a little bit of soul. This is New Edition at Big Royale.

Bob Goldie, I got the inspiration for that song from a young girl in tattered clothes cleaning windows at an intersection. Four Seasons sitting at a two-week number one in the US singles charts this week in 1964. With that one there, yeah, she just a rag doll. Would have been 85 today, this guy, Lonnie Mack, born 1941. It's Lonnie Mack. Big

Lonnie Mack would have been 85 today, passed away back in 2016 in a hospital near his log cabin home 70 miles east of Nashville. He's actually credited with his pioneer virtuoso rock guitar work. He's pioneered with launching the era of the modern rock guitar using the electric guitar as a lead voice in rock music. So there you go, pretty talented, that's for sure. 17 past 8 now, your Saturday morning. Here's number one song from this week, 1980, Billy Joel from Glass Houses at Big River.

0: to me.
1: There it is, still rock and roll to me. Billy Joel sitting number one this week in 1980 from the Glass Houses album. It's 20 past 8, 8:20 now. Kiwi Classic coming next from the Simple Image back to 1968.
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The little bell had cried, it's the simple image on Big River on your Saturday morning, 8:23 now. It's coming a few years earlier from 1968, 4 years actually, 64.

Happy 81st birthday, Mike Vale, bass player from that band, Tommy James and the Shondells. 81 yesterday, Mike Vale and Tommy James and the Marnie. Someone else, 81, is Wally Bryson from this band. It's coming to 1972. It's the Raspberries, going to go all the way at Big River.

Simple as that. Paranoid. Simple as that. Black Sabbath. Third one of our 81-year-olds this week. Of course, Geezer Butler, for the bass player. 81 today. Got nicknamed Geezer at school because he used to call everybody else Geezer. So there we go. Wally Bryson from the Raspberries, Geezer Butler from Black Sabbath, and Mike Vale from Tommy James and the Shondells, all sharing 81 years today. Remembering, of course, Harry Chapin. Today in 1981, had himself a bit of a bad experience. Killed at the age of 38, suffered a cardiac arrest while driving. Here's Harry now.

0: Bit of a storyteller he was, old Harry Chapin. W-O-L-D. Passed away this week in 1981. Had a heart attack while cardiac arrest while driving on a New York expressway. Car was hit from behind by a truck, causing the car gas tank to explode. 8:40, 20 to 9, Saturday morning. Hope it's all going fine and dandy where and what you're doing today, that's for sure.
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She's 85 today. She is Martha Reeves, Martha of the Vandellas, Jimmy Mack, Renee's You Coming Back. Actually, the session saxophonist who did a lot of work with Martha and the Vandellas, Mike Terry, he would have also been having a birthday today as well. A year older, at 86, passed away in 2008. Quarter to nine now, 7:45 if you're digital. 8:45 if you're really, really digital, if you got the time right. Let's go back now to, when would it have been, 1974, right? Big trouble for John Lennon. US Justice Department ordered John Lennon out of the country by the 10th of September of 1974. The Immigration and Naturalization Service denied him an extension of his non-immigrant visa because of his guilty plea in England in 1968 to a possession charge of marijuana. Well, the US Court of Appeal overturned the deportation order in 75. Lennon granted permanent resident status the following year. And of course, we know that he was assassinated outside his apartment a few years later, the Dakota apartment in New York. Neil Sedaka was really upset, is the nice word to say, on the wireless about that and how

unfair the US Justice Department was. Look, he actually especially wrote the song for that specific issue. About how nasty that government department was. Maybe someone should do an anti-Trump song.

0: It was a time strangers were welcome there in the US. Yes, a little bit like that at the moment, isn't it, eh? Yeah, Neil Sedaka, the immigrant. It's 11 minutes away from 9, your Saturday morning. Good morning.
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quite a naughty song at its time. Still is a bit raunchy these days, isn't it? It was a number one song in many places around the world, although it got very, very little airplay. Places like the NZBC and BBC and ABC in Australia and all those stations, they just refused to play it. We're like, oh, it's a good song. Yeah, we're going to have it. Well, Jane Birkin there with Serge Gainsbourg, J'étais mon noir pleur. Anyway, that's my attempt. She passed away a couple of years ago, 2023. She's found dead in her home in Paris at the age of 76. 5 to 9. Another birthday today. Mick Tucker, the drummer for this band.

would have been 79 yesterday. Unfortunately, passed away back in 2002 from leukemia. 2 minutes away from nine. Hope it's going well where you are today. Here's a song that sat this week at number one in 1977. David Cassidy's half-brother, Sean Cassidy. It's the Do Run Run! Saturday morning at Big Rebecca, eh?

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1: Well, what can we anticipate today? I hear it's an absolutely glorious day over at One Tree Point. Thanks, Alan. It's been very little rain overnight, been a bit of precipitation here on the west coast overnight, so that's for sure. Still signs of it around on the roads and stuff. Partly cloudy at the moment, and we can expect a cloudy day today and some breezy southwesters. A little chilly too at 15 degrees. Overnight, similar conditions, still cloudy, and 11 degrees as we move into our Sunday. Those winds turn light and round to the south-southwester. Cloudy day, you should still be able to get the lawns mowed and the washing dry and the driveway water blasted and all those chores. Going to be 16 degrees tomorrow. As we look at our temperatures around at the moment, Tangawahine and Tokatoka sitting at 11 degrees, 12 degrees at Te Kopu, 12 degrees in Dargaville. So there we go. That's the way that the cookie is crumbling here on this Saturday morning. It's 2 minutes past nine.

the law, the law. One Bobby Fuller, four Bobby Fuller, found dead this week, 1966, in his car in Los Angeles at the age of just 23. Died mysteriously from gasoline asphyxiation while parked outside his apartment. Well, police labelled it a suicide, but the possibility of foul play has also been mentioned as well. Of course, back to 1966 with that one, I Fought the Law, of course, written by Sonny Curtis. Sonny Curtis was, of course, from Buddy Holly's Crickets. It was covered a few years ago by The Clash as well. As the music moves on now, during some recordings of some music for Abbey Road back in 1969, they worked on this one of George Harrison's song, Inspired to Write When Taking a Day Off, and spending the day walking around the garden at Eric Clapton's house.

0: It's one of those songs that I must have had a hell of a lot of fun recording that one, that's for sure. There we go. You're a friend of mine. It's as simple as that. It's Jackson Brown and Clarence Clemons. You're a friend of mine. What a great song. It's interesting, back this week, 2011, Clarence Clemons passed away in about a month earlier, and they had a tribute concert to Clarence Clemons at the Wonder Bar in Ashbury Park at New Jersey. Bruce Springsteen turned up, played an impromptu 45-minute set. And of course, Clemons was a prominent member of the E Street Band as their tenor saxophonist, and he'd been with them since 1971. They both met in that same bar in 1971, that Wonder Bar in Ashbury Park in New Jersey. So great tribute there for a really, really talented musician. 13 past nine now.
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he's 86. He is. Dion DiMucci, 80. No, this is 87. That's the runaround suit. That's back to 1961. That's going back a few years. 16 past nine now, Saturday morning. Actually, someone else who would have been having a birthday Thursday. This guy, Desmond Dekker. Desmond Dekker and the Aces.

0: Jamaica Desmond Dekker there would have been 85 on Thursday, passed away 2006 from a heart attack at the age of just 64. Desmond Dekker and the Aces. Oh, yes it is. It's the Israelites. It's 19 past 9 now. Kiwi Classic coming next.
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0: does this.
1: Originally named Hog Snort Rupert's original flagon band. They cut it down to Hog Snort Rupert from 1970. Of course, Alex Wishart and Dave Luther up front there of Hog Snort Rupert and Auntie Ellis bought us this, that's for sure. What the hell is lovely, wasn't it? Hey, 23 past 9. What the heck is it? He's got his first lady 44 today from this band.

0: should have been 74 today. Took a hiatus from the business to take care of her daughter, who was born with severe cerebral palsy. And her daughter died just before Phoebe Snow herself suffered a cerebral hemorrhage in January of 2010, slipped into a coma, passed away in April of 2011. So such a sad loss, such a talented jazz pop performer. 29 minutes away from 10, let's do this.
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Moody Blues, Justin Hayward, John Lodge. Stepping in a slide zone from the Octave album from 1978. 24 minutes to 10 now. It's your Saturday morning. Phil's in with the Country Muster after 10 this morning. It's someone who's 72 today. Yeah, Ricky Skaggs. See him down the

0: From the album Wait for the Sun to Shine, Ricky Skaggs. He's 72 today. 72. Crying my heart out over you. Back to, when would it have been? Who was the, in the 80s? A 1982 Country Music Association Entertainer of the Year. Coming up after the break, we're going to check out a little something from Spencer Davis Group. It's coming your way next.
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3: Yes!

Give me some loving, Spencer Davis grip. Spencer Davis, he would have had a birthday yesterday. It would have been 85. Passed away 2020 at the age of 81. Founding member, of course, of the Spencer Davis Group. Let's go back now to 1993.

Let's take that post Robbie Williams. When Robbie Williams left the band, he said, oh, you'll never really make it without me. Well, they did, and they've had sellout tours for the last 15 odd years around the whole of the UK and Europe. Said it all. Take that, minus Robbie. 12 to 10 now, here's Mr. Willie Bell. He's got a little bit of a slight problem trying to love too. It's not easy to do.

0: As a man did soul, has been singing soul since the 60s, Willie Bell, William Bell. Back to 1961, his first ever solo soul song, Do You Don't Miss Your Water. And then in 68, he had a top 10 hit, a duet with a lady called Judy Clay called Private Number. I had a little listen to that yesterday. It's quite cool. I'll pull it out and play it one day. And of course, back to 1976, that was one of his last forays into the charts with Trying to Love Too. It Ain't Easy to Do. Hey, it's 9 minutes to 10 already. Phil's getting ready to get organised for the country muster. That's coming next. One Hit Wonders your way.
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out of Melbourne, Mr. Dynamic Hypnotics. That's a soul kind of feeling. The really one and only Kiwi hit. Had a few more over there, but they didn't make much of it over here. 5 to 10 now, Saturday morning. Big River fills in with the Big Country Muster. Come on up soon.

go, hot chocolate, Errol Brown, the late Errol Brown, hot chocolate. Started with a kiss, 1 minute away from 10, or Phil's getting organised. Country Muster's coming up next. Don't forget, the Retro Weekly Top 40 tonight featuring Joshua Catterson, our New Zealand's own south side of Bombay, wet, wet, wet, ace of ace. That's all tonight, 6 o'clock, the Retro Weekly Top 40 here at Big River. 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
1: Good morning, folks. Thanks, Craig. Phil with you now through till 2 o'clock with the weekend country muster coming up. Just a quick look at the weather. Been pretty good, actually, last couple of days. Looks good today. They're forecasting just those few cloudy periods with the chance of a light shower and light southwesterlies today. Sunset tonight will be at 5:32. So the day is stretching out a little bit more. Rainfall, I've measured up north there at Aranga, 51 mils. Been a couple overnight, not quite 2 mils, so we'll add that on. We'll say 53. And the temperature for tomorrow, about the same as today, still keeping a little cool. Looks fine tomorrow with light winds. So all looking good for the weekend. I'll have a look at the marine area forecast a little bit later. But as usual, it's time now for the weekend country muster of a Saturday morning.

Well, we'll get pretty much straight into the music. There's not quite a lot of new ones this week. I got one or two. I'll just leave that there. That's probably Alan ringing with the rainfall. So yeah, we got one from Carrie King from the USA. She's just recorded a Ginny Peters song. And we've got some from Richie Kavanagh and a few from Diane Simpson, Diane Lindsay, as she's known, and her husband Peter Simpson, with some out of Australia. But we're beginning today with Hayden Baker, and he had a headache once.

He's out and gone there. That's Hayden Baker, one of the new brigade. Probably won't hear him on the Billboard country charts because he's too country, really. I had a headache once, that one's called there. And we're 9 minutes past 10 o'clock. You're on Big River FM. You get us best around Dargaville on 88.0. Sounding good in the car, I think, because of our low wattage at the moment. Sometimes you've got to move the, if you've got a cheap transistor or haven't got a roof aerial, you just have to move in the best part of the house. But it's sounding good all the way from pretty much Mamaroneui on 88.9. Otherwise, you get us on the streaming services. The two that are working that I know of at the moment are One Stop Radio, that works good, and TuneIn. That's TuneIn, the name of it, but a few ads and that on there. Anyway, give them a try. Here's Amber Digby and Justin Trevino.

That was the Singing Kettles out of Tasmania, pioneering Australian country music trio, and consisting of Bill Ross and Max. Sadly, Max died very early into their careers from an asthma attack. They came from Lilydale in Tasmania, and discovered by a local minister who called them that name, the Singing Kettles. That was the two surviving brothers there. That would have been in the 1980s on Terry Gordon's Must Be Country show, recorded live out of Tamworth TV show, which was

Probably my favourite show of the week when that was on. Just a song here from Linda Gail Lewis. That's Jerry Lee Lewis's younger sister. And she's very good on the piano, same as Jerry Lee. And they're all born in Faraday, Jerry Lee Lewis and his sister Linda Gail. And his two cousins, they were born there as well. That was Mickey Gilley and the preacher, Jimmy Swaggart. All good piano thumpers, but we're going to have a listen to Linda Gail on her birthday.

That was Boogie Woogie Country Girl, Linda Gail Lewis from Faraday. She was born in Louisiana. I guess she learnt the piano from her older brother, Jerry Lee. Just a little story. If you're ever watching Jerry Lee Lewis film clips on the YouTube or whatever, and you probably don't notice it because the camera's on him all the time, but there's always the fella in the black background with sort of frizzy hair. That's Kenny Lovelace. And how he got started with Jerry Lee, he travelled with him for over four decades, nearly five, I think, right till the end, actually. And Kenny's still going, so is Linda Gail Lewis.

she's still recently doing tours of Europe, and 79 today. But she, when she started off as a young girl, she was doing a regular gig at a honky tonk, and she asked her brother Jerry Lee to come along one night, and he turned up. He was so impressed with the band that he wanted to hire the whole band to travel with him, but most of them had young families, and only Penny Lovelace decided to take on the gig for one tour, and he stayed with him for nearly five decades. So next time you watch Jerry Lee Lewis on the TV or film clip or YouTube, you just have a look for that fella. He mostly plays guitar, but he also, in the slower songs, he plays fiddle as well. Anyway, we'll have Jerry Lee on a little bit later, but right now, across the ditch again, we're going to a place called Billy Nudgell, up the far north coast of New South Wales, and Slim Dusty's in the truck.

Yeah, Billy Nudgell. I think it was about 10 years ago when I was over there and I was trying to make Grafton from Ballina, and it got a bit dark on that Highway 1 there around Billy Nudgell. And of course, I don't know if you realise the truckies there, the speed limit for truckies, maximum speed limit is 110. And I hadn't been on the road for years. I think they've got a new Highway 1 section there now. It was a pretty sort of windy, rough road, bumpy. And I'd let the passing lane come up, I'd let all the trucks pass and get going again. And no time at all, there's a string of them behind me. It's the worst frightening trip I had in quite a while, at least in Australia. We'll keep trucking here. We've got Junior Brown and the Nitro Express, truckload of nitroglycerine.

I was pulling up a hill that's known as the Devil's Crest. All in 36 ton on a run called the Nitro Express. There was nothing but curves running from the top on down. And at the bottom of the grade set a quiet little country town.

hit another curve. My hands started sweating and I knew I was losing my nerve. And I was cussing each rock and every inch of the devil's crest. While fighting with the wheel of a rig called the Nitro Express. I sideswiped a mountain so I'd slow her down by rubbing her side. And when the sparks started flying, man, it looked like the 4th of July. I finally got her stopped, but mister, I'm gonna confess. That's the last run I'm making in a rig called the Nitro Express.

0: big hole where that little town used to be. Hey, Rhett, you still driving that Nitro Express?
1: Nah, I got out of that mess.
0: Well, I don't blame you. That's a tough road to hoe.
1: Dudley even quit. 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
0: He's back at the house watching TV. Singing
2: again. Talking to Red Simpson there. He brought that song out originally. The Nitro Express. Here's another trucky one. This is Billy Hayes taking a truck out of Moree in New South Wales.

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2: Gentle Country, this weekend on Big River.

That was David Ball with his song Amigo. He's a singer, been around a fair while. It took me a while to catch up with David Ball. I think he's sort of fading away from huge popularity before I caught on to his songs, because he released on this day back in the year 2000 his Super Hits album. So he must have been putting a few out before that. It's time now, what are we up to? 23 minutes to 11. Here's one most folks know and love. A lot of people do. Some might be sick of it.

Yeah, that was Darius Rucker, the newer version, the original version. That song came out from the Old Crow Medicine Show people there. And we're going to have a song now from Johnny Cash.

Johnny Cash, there was an anniversary for Johnny Cash this day because he actually recorded his last session with Sam Phillips at Sun Records in Memphis back on this day, back in 1958, and then he went on to bigger labels. But a lot of his popularity, the big songs, were on that Sun label, these early ones.

And that was one of the shortest songs that Johnny Cash ever recorded. I guess things happen that way. Only runs for a bit over about a minute and a half. George Hamilton V with a song now. And George V was born on this day back in the 19th of July, 1937. Passed away in 2014. He was guest artist down at the Gore Country Music Awards one year. May have been in New Zealand a couple of times. This is a song called If You Get Across Jordan.

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1: And we've got another one coming up for you, and it's from Jeff Brown. We're across the ditch again, another truck driver, but he's out on the road somewhere dodging kangaroos.

Yeah, something in the Pilliga. Folks do believe there's something like a Yowie or in other countries like a Bigfoot, they call them, in the Pilliga scrub, which is sort of near Moree and Barradine in that area there, northern New South Wales. It was on this day that Elvis recorded his first ever song back in 1953. He paid for it. It was a sort of a demo recording, just a pressing to give to his mother, I believe. And he recorded My Happiness on one side, and that's when your heartaches begin. That was before his career really started, but brought him to the attention of Sam Phillips at Sun Records. So I couldn't find My Happiness, but I have got a version, not by Elvis, I haven't got it with me today, but I've got a nice version here, more modern update version from, well, the singer's more modern, the late John Prine and his wife, Fiona Prine, here with My Happiness.

It was a strange coincidence, almost a year to the day, the following year, that Elvis made his first commercial records with Sun Records. That was in 1954. What did I say that one was? That was in 1953. Yeah, so just a year and one day more, he recorded Blue Moon of Kentucky, and That's All Right, Mama. I'll play one of those in the next hour. Take us up to top of the hour, maybe a little past. Here's Bob Brosman and Ledwood Capano with a little island tune.

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2: Well, like last week, last Saturday, the sky is mostly blue, so that's a good thing for today. We've got a few cloudy periods around with the chance of a light shower here and there. Not too many, I don't think, today by the look of things, and light southwesterlies. Sunset tonight will be at 5:32. And I did have the marine area forecast. Oh, that's gone now. I'll get that back for you shortly. I can tell you the tides. Paddo Point, we've got high tide there at 1:20, and here at Dargaville in the river, 5 minutes past three this afternoon, that'll be high tide here. And I did get a call from Alan. Actually, Alan, I hope you're still listening. I put that last tune on for you, that Kalopa tune from Bob Brosman and his mate there. I thought it was too good to fade away, so we played the whole thing, which means it is now 4 minutes past 11. So you got those tides there, high tide, yeah, 123.05, and I measured 53 millimetres at Aranga, and Alan phoned in with the total for his private reading there at 13.70 so far for the month. So there you have it, folks. Thanks, Alan, for that. And we've got the Gibson brothers, bluegrass, two brothers. They actually hail out of New York, where you wouldn't think you'd get a big lot of popular bluegrass.

Yeah, they called it music. There'll be music on tomorrow at the Scout Hall, the Cuyahoo Valley Music Club there on tomorrow. Sort of working amalgamated pretty much with the Northern Wairoa Club. So there's music there every first Sunday of the month and every third Sunday of the month from 1 o'clock. That's at the Scout Hall in Onslow Street. So keep that one in mind for tomorrow. Yesterday was the anniversary of the last train coming out of Donnelly's Crossing. That was back on the 17th of July, 1959. What a sad day that was. Song here about how the trains don't come to our town anymore.

Just on that Donnelly's Crossing train, Donnelly's here to Dargaville. Yes, the last train ran on the 17th of July, 1959. The loco was WW480, and it was changed, it went down to Glenbrook actually, to WG104, known there as loco number one. I hope these facts are right, just a few I tried to gather up. And it's down there at Waiuku now, or Glenbrook if you like. I believe the last driver on the train was a fellow called Harry Baker, so long before my time living here, but some of you old-timers might remember that name. I believe since 1936, the regular driver of that train, Donnelly's to Dargaville, was Claude Saw. And if we had the trains running there, then we probably wouldn't have so many potholes on the road, although it's pretty good at the moment, only one or two. It's been pretty good, at least from Aranga to Dargaville most of the time. Seeing as that engine is now located down near Waiuku, we better play the night train to Waiuku, south of Auckland.

That was New Zealand's folk singer there, Mike Harding. I haven't heard of Mike for a while. As a matter of fact, he was here in Dargaville quite a few years ago. I think about 33 or 32 years ago, he performed at the Memorial Park there, over the Logan Street way there, and called into my place on his... I hadn't been here long then, and he called in on the way up to the Hokianga. And to be honest, I haven't seen him since, not heard much of him, Mike Harding, but I'm pretty sure he's still around doing a bit of singing. Here's that song, A Promise from Elvis, that was recorded anniversary of his first commercial recordings, tomorrow really the anniversary, back in 1954.

It was the late Lefty Frizzell, "The Torch Within My Heart," recorded in 1958. Tomorrow's a sad anniversary of Lefty's passing at a very young age of 47 from a massive stroke, apparently. Lefty died on 1975, and yeah, very young, 47. Big loss to country music. He was the inspiration to Merle Haggard and many other singers too, of course. We'll have Merle coming up soon, but right now this is a request for Audrey over at One Tree Point. They'd like to hear The Working Man, and I haven't got the Scottish lady, Isla Grant. I'm pretty sure she did record it, not in my collection, but I must get hold of it. This is the original one.

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It was from the Canadian singer Rita McNeil. Have a good day, Audrey.

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At least I saw a concert, and I believe he got the chance to play Lefty's guitar at the time. But this was number one for Merle this week, back in 1975. One for the Princess.

0: It's moving on there from Merle Haggard, same title as Hank Snow's big song, but different altogether.
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0: That time of the week again for getting the mandolins out and a little touch of, Croatian music. I won't say country music because it's not really all country music, but I've played the tunes I think people will like. It's actually 28 minutes to 12 now, and we're starting off with an instrumental from a group just called the Croatian Singers. It's called Little House on the Hill.

That was a good song, wasn't it? With the name, well, it's gone off the screen now, so that saves me trying to pronounce that singer, but he was good. Okay, that's a couple of Croatian numbers for today, but we have Johnny Cash back if you're having a morning cup of tea. It's almost lunchtime, isn't it? Don't forget the sugar.

Nice version of Coconut Island there. That's Junior Brown once again. Built his own guitar, which is a sort of a steel slide guitar and an ordinary guitar all in one. I think he's only one got one of them. It looks a contraption, but I think he might be the only one can play it. Here's Roger Miller, a song he wrote, been recorded by Ricky Van Shelton and others as well, but this is the original.

Don't we all have the right to be wrong now and then? He writes some nice words, and other times he sings silly ditties, but people love him, the late Roger Miller there. That was Mitch's going out song when he used to leave Big River here of a Saturday afternoon, around about 5 or sometimes 6 o'clock. Mitch said he'd be back on the 20th. I don't know whether that's which month or which year, actually, but he said the 20th, so we look forward to that. We better play Dang Me, because Roger Miller actually had a big song, but it was his first number one hit, Dang Me, and that was in 1964.

I sit a high, getting ideas. Ain't nothing but a fool to live like this. Out all night and running wild. Woman sitting home with a month old child. 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They ought to take a rope and hang me high from the highest tree. Woman, would you weep for me? 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

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My pappy was a pistol, I'm a son of a gun. I said, dang me, dang me, they ought to take a rope and hang me high from the highest tree. 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

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The Roger Miller there. I see here, this a bit of paper that Craig left here. He may have mentioned Kitty Wells. She died in 2012.

I think there was some time this week in Madison, Tennessee from a stroke. She was 92. She had that big hit, It Wasn't God Who Made Honky Tonk Angels, which made her the first female country singer to top the US country charts. And, is that right? Yeah, it may have been, because they didn't really have the charts till after about 1944, I think. And turned her into one of the very big female country stars. And her top 10 hits continued right up until 1960. But I don't think this song was one. In fact, I'm not sure if I've heard this song before. It's called I Apologize. But Ray Price had one out which I very much like. May be the same. But so together we'll have a listen to Kitty Wells' song, I Apologize.

That was another fabulous female singer that left us this week, Thursday actually, Connie Francis, only last year, 2025, she was 87 and amassed over 100 million records in her career, placing her among the best-selling music artists in history. She was the first woman to achieve 3 number ones on the US chart among her 53 career entries. Maybe Craig told you that earlier because I'm reading from his scripts here. Okay, and before that we had Kitty Wells with I Apologize. I'm not sure if that was the same song as Ray Price. I think it may well have been. And the anniversary of her passing was last Thursday as well, but 2012. Here we've got a local singer, still very busy in the industry, Kim Capito, with Sometimes I Don't Remember Being Young.

Kim Capito, I don't know, he looks the same as he did 30 years ago. Kim Capito, he doesn't really age, so he should remember being young. I just had a message just a day or two ago from Carlene Still, and she's organising a fundraising concert for the Waiwari Festival to raise funds to present that next year. That'll be the second week of January, but the fundraiser will be at the Carmo Club, and just a preliminary notice about this, 24th of October, so mark that one down if you'd like to go, because she's already got a great lineup. That's all ladies on the list just at the moment. We've got Marion Burns, the fiddling lady, and her sister Karen Davey will be there, Kylie Austin, and of course Carlene. So when I hear more about that, but you can mark that down, 7 o'clock, 7 till 10 at the Carmo Club on the 24th of October. And as far as I know, the Waiwari Festival, not up at my woolshed anymore, because more are coming along. It's now over at Waipu. I think it'll be the same place, but I'll let you know when I know. We've got time for one more, only just. Now it's 12 o'clock, so perhaps we should do the weather, and I'll be right back with some more songs for another 2 hours. So stay with us if you like the country. Optimal output.

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2: Well, that's continuing fine, just a little bit of cloud around as predicted. Their temperature at the moment, it's hard to see looking into the sun out the window. It looks like about 15 and a half degrees, so not that warm, but it looks pretty pleasant there. And we've got a chance of a light shower in some places today with light southwesterly sunset tonight at 5:32. And those tides, we've got Poto Point, high tide there at 1:20. High tide here at Dargaville at 3:05, and I still haven't looked at the marine area forecast, but we'll give you that soon. Let's get back into the music. This is David Ball this time, and he's got a thinking problem. The time, incidentally, is now 12:01.